They better had the right gear ready. They better had the right. They better had the right gear ready. They better had the right ready. They better had the right gear ready. They better had the right.

happened on a main road, and I was embarrassed without really knowing why. There's an awkward gap between childhood and being properly teenage, a peripheral shadow land of not quite being enough. From early on, I was obsessed with the adult world, staying up late with talk radio and strange Channel 5 sex comedies. And at wedding parties, I'd be trapped in the glare of the full beams. Groups of family, friends, and older second cousins stood about in circles, drinking, flirting, smoking, telling jokes, and working up a sweat to early 90s child dance.

said, who got the funk? We got the funk, yeah. I said, who got the funk? Yeah. We got the funk.

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1: This is a game. 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

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I could bite like a tarantula, right through the skin, and leave my poison right in your skin. Poison right in your skin. 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

0: your dreams, your checkbook, your essence, your sweat, your screams, your security, your sobriety, your innocence, your society, yourself, your place, your distance, your space.
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In a world

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1: 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But we kick off with Jochem Hamerling. This is Please It.
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You just heard Steve Bryan and Talk of the Town with Iguana Party, followed by Some You and Mangata. Last week I enjoyed some time off with the family, visiting my favorite theme park in the whole world, the Efteling in the Netherlands. Make sure you check it out one day when you're here. This week I'm back on the road, closing the special Nijmeegse Vierdaagse here in the Netherlands on Friday. And then I'm off to Bristol for Document Open Air on Saturday for a solo set plus a special back-to-back set with Marcus Schultz. I hope to see you there, guys. Now playing is Ginchy and Tellus.

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You just heard Brent Briggs and Why Not Now, followed by Axwell and Whatever Turns You On. 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Ciao, ciao.

What's good? My name's Chad. Alongside Dave, we are Tritonal. Yo, this is Tritonia. Episode 405. We got a big show for you guys today, including one by us, Adelphi 88, Leonard A. on remixing duties. We're going to play that a little while later, so stay tuned. Sunny Lax, Into the Ether, and more. Right now, this is Archangel with You Shine in the background. Farms on

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Please stay where you are. 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

gonna run it up. 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
3: 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My name is Greg Jake, and this is episode number 694 already. 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

0: 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Right now, we've got Jack Style and John with a track titled, What Are We Gonna Do?
1: 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Spinning Sessions.

0: Yes, that is Blaster Jacks with their own version of Celine Dion's massive track, My Heart Will Go On. Now, we've got one last track to play here at Spinning Sessions for this episode. It is Kuko bringing us Tiësto's remix of Voicemail.
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1: Hey, it's me. I know we haven't spoken in a while, but I still think about you a lot. Do you think about me? Anyways, I just wanted to let you know that I miss you.

That is going to do it for this edition of Spinning Sessions. Thank you so much for tuning in, and we'll be back with a brand new edition for you next week. Until then, turn it up, keep jamming, and adios.

0: 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This is In the Mood with Nicole Mudaba. In the Mood.
1: It's Nicole Mudaba. Welcome to In the Mood. This week I'm letting Danny Avila take control. We just dropped our collaboration. Welcome to Miami on Mood Collective, a tribute to my second home and a place I love so much. I remember Danny breaking through many years ago and it was nothing but pure joy to finally connect with this one. And

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0: knowing that you didn't come back quick. 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

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I think it's going to be the soundtrack to Miami Nightlife for many years to come. Massive thanks to Loveland and everyone that showed up last weekend in Amsterdam. The vibes were

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1: Same time, same place. 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
2: That was twisted. Where's the f***ing after party? Come on!

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1: Hello. Tell me what I can do. 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